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life though is just a psycho. 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
1: 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And I'm not really one of those dudes that does that voice. 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
8: 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And I'm not really one of those dudes that does that voice. I just felt like clearing my throat.

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5: 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I just felt like clearing my throat.

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6: Check, check, one, two. Good.

Good morning, boys and girls. Welcome to The Breakfast Show with me, Steve-O. Where are we? The 5th of June, 2026. Time check for you, 10 past 7. First up on the text line this morning is Karen the Kiosk. Good morning, Karen. She's locked in. She's going to be doing some dunging this morning, I think, again. I'm not sure. We'll see in a few moments if she does some dunging. I don't know what it is. We'll find out, I'm sure. Right, we're playing around with beds at the moment. It's just a bit of fun. Right, this is, of course, the Rocky theme tune in the background. Those of you that love a bit of Rocky. Right, today on The Breakfast Show, it's Feel Good Friday. Feel Good tunes all the way through. And the next track I've got lined up for you is by Jam and Spoon. It's called Right in the Night, Fall in Love with Music. Interbeats 106.5 FM online and on DAB. 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

Say good morning to Adrian, the timber driver. He's saying yes, Steve-O. Yes, he's loving that. Jam and Spoon, right from the night, right in the nights. I'm waiting for lovely music. Karen's saying morning, Steve-O as well. Caroline's just saying morning, Steve-O. How you doing? Everyone's saying good morning this morning. I'm liking it. Feel Good Friday with me, Steve-O, on The Breakfast Show. Taking you up to 9 o'clock when the Frenchman takes over. I've got some great tunes lined up for you this morning. I really have. Loads of cool stuff. Kind of going to be a bit... healthy 90s stuff today, because I know loads of you love that, and it is really cool stuff. There's loads of great tunes there. I'm going to drop the next one in. It's by Hathaway, and it's simply called What Is Love. It's as simple as that. What is love?

head away. What is love? Right, let's have a look at the roads and the weather. It's 2020 traffic and weather here on The Breakfast Show. Right, road staying around Bedford looking absolutely fine. Nothing to report. A1 and M1 both running smooth both directions this morning. Unless you see something that I need to know, please drop me a message if it's safe to do so. As I said, playing around with beds this morning again. Weather today, a dry start with sunny spells for many. It's becoming increasingly cloudy, get my teeth in, for a small chance of an isolated shower later on today. Conditions are expected to remain dry for most of the county, most of the area. It's going to stay dry. Winds continuing to ease, so it's been a bit breezy, not as breezy as it has been. That's easing off this morning. With temperatures today, 19 degrees, so cooling down even more than of yesterday. Tomorrow, looking wet. Today, looking dry. Let's see what happens from now on. We're in the 90s. It's Feel Good Friday. We've got a great track now by URSA, and it's simply called Open Your Mind. 106.5 FM online and DAB. 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Good morning.

up. That's Rosella. Everybody's free to feel good. Of course you are. We're all free to feel good. Feel as good as you want to. Absolutely brilliant. Now, I was travelling around the country yesterday, and I was listening all day long online. I had my phone plugged into the car, and I was listening all day long. And I'll tell you what a great day. What a great day of music, chit-chat and fun. Absolutely amazing. We have got, here at Interbeats, some of the best presenters, DJs that around. We really have. Sounding great all the way through. I listened right through until the end of drive time. Then I had my dinner. All day long, absolutely fantastic. Right, if I said to you I'm going to play a track called Finally, first thing you think of was CC Peniston. Am I right? I am, aren't I? You're thinking CC Peniston, Finally. Well, no. Not this morning. This is something a bit different for you. It's by the Kings of Tomorrow. And the title is of the same. This is Finally by the Kings of Tomorrow.

07396951065. That's the text on number. You want to get involved with the show this morning? You want to shout out from me, Steve-O, 07396951065. Nice and easy for you. And the

Now, of course, that track's called Sing It Back, or if you like, Dung It Back. It's up to you. Depends how you say it. Sing It Back, Dung It Back, whichever one you like. Into East 106.5 FM, it's 20 to 8. Let's have a look at the roads and the weather, see what's going on for you today. On the roads this morning, the bypass between Bidnam and Clapham, already looking busy at both ends this morning. Just heavy weight of traffic, nothing out of the ordinary to report. Rest of the town, centre looking okie-dokie. Milton Ernest roadworks continue there, as they have done for a long time. Going to be there for quite a bit longer. Just checking the A1 and M1 again. Nothing's changed in the last 20 minutes. That's all good. Weather today, it's going to be a dry start with sunny spells for many. Becoming cloudier later on, bringing a chance of an isolated shower. I think they'll be few and far between. Not a chance of getting those. Mainly staying dry for most across Bedfordshire. Winds continuing to ease. Maximum temperature today, 19 degrees. Wow. It's cooled down quite a lot. We're below average now. We were above average. Now we're below average for temperatures.

pollen count is low and UV is low today. There you go. You're right up to date with everything I can tell you on the traffic and the weather. Now, here's a great tune for you. 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

push the feeling on here on Interbeats. At the kiosk is saying, I'll dung you, Steve-O. What a tune. I'll dung you. I like it. Is that like dunking a biscuit? Oh, dung, D-U-N-G. I get it. Hi, my friend. How you doing? Hope everything went well. Okay. Yesterday, DJ Dave locked in and it's thundering. Apparently, where DJ Dave is at the moment, it is thundering right now. Now, I can't see it or hear it. Very blue sky where I am at the moment. Just a few little light clouds. Where are you, DJ Dave? Let me know. Of course, it is on approach to the weekend. It's Feel Good Friday with me, Steve-O, on The Breakfast Show. What are you up to this weekend? Any plans? You going out and about? Are you just staying at home? You're chilling? Any parties to go to or anything like that? Maybe not. Maybe it's just a relaxing weekend. I'm hoping for a quiet one, as I've had an absolutely manic week. I believe it's going to get better this weekend, though. I definitely believe it's going to get better. Oh, talking about I believe. This is I believe.

That is, of course, the Happy Clappers, I believe. Tunes this morning. Right, I'm going to test your grey matter next, okay? I'm going to play a tune next, okay? Now, it was famously used in an advert a few years back. You might have to dig deep in your memory for this one. But I want you to come up and tell me what advert this is from. Shall I give you a clue? No, I'll tell you what. I'm going to play it now and let you have a think about it for the next 10 minutes. Then I'll play it again after the top of the hour. And we're going to decide what advert this came from. I found it very tricky working this one out. But I'll let you dig into that grey matter. Now, what advert was this from?

I think I've got you. Nobody getting that yet. Nobody's guessing that yet. What advert was that used on? I'll give you a little bit of a clue. It's exactly 20 years ago. There you go. What do you say? What? No, can't be 20 years old, that track. Oh, it is. I used on a very famous advert. And straight after the advert, that went into the top 10 straight away because of the advert. But what was the advert? Do again after top of the hour. What was that from?

That is, of course, Ginny Keep Warm. Do you know, I fancy going to the gym. I do. Don't laugh. I know. I fancy going to the gym just to watch. Now, that's what I mean. When I say I fancy going to the gym, I just want to watch. You know what I'm saying? And this is Cool On Me. Eric Prydz. I love the video. Actually, I'm going to watch it now.

massive dance track back in the 90s on Confoir. Sash, of course, one of my favourites. I say one of them because I've got lots. Adrian the Tipper Driver, or Tipper Driver Adrian, whichever way you want to put it. Stevie, have you got that tune called Sunscreen? Oh, the one that goes, if I could give you one piece of advice, it would be wear sunscreen. Is that the one? Is that that one? Yeah, of course I've got that. And now back to a question I asked just before the top of the hour was, what was that tune? What was the advert? And nobody's come back to me because nobody's got it. This was the tune, and it's called Jacques Your Body, spelled J-A-Q-U-E-S, French. What was the advert? Now, I don't usually talk over songs, but this one I am, because it's a bit of a quiz question, just to test your grey matter. A clue is, it was for a car manufacturer, so a car advert. Have you got it yet? You got it? The advert made this tune go straight in top 10. Still no one's getting it, not yet. Okay, so it was for the Citroën C4. The advert where the car transformed into a robot, which was at that time a big thing when Transformers was all out. Citroën C4, that's the advert. Listen. Ah, now you know it.

ladies and gentlemen of the class of 97. Wear sunscreen. If I could offer you only one tip for the future, sunscreen would be it. The long-term benefits of sunscreen have been proved by scientists, whereas the rest of my advice has no basis more reliable than my own meandering experience. I will dispense this advice now. Enjoy the power and beauty of your youth. Oh, never mind. You will not understand the power and beauty of your youth until they've faded. But trust me, in 20 years, you'll look back at photos of yourself and recall in a way you can't grasp now how much possibility lay before you and how fabulous you really looked. You are not as fat as you imagine. Don't worry about the future. Or worry, but know that worrying is as effective as trying to solve an algebra equation by chewing bubble gum. The real troubles in your life are apt to be things that never crossed your worried mind, the kind that blindsides you at 4 p.m. on some idle Tuesday. Do one thing every day that scares you. Sing. Don't be reckless with other people's hearts. Don't put up with people who are reckless with yours. Floss. Don't waste your time on jealousy. Sometimes you're ahead, sometimes you're behind. The race is long.

stretch. Don't feel guilty if you don't know what you want to do with your life. The most interesting people I know didn't know at 22 what they wanted to do with their lives. Some of the most interesting 40-year-olds I know still don't. Get plenty of calcium. Be kind to your knees. You'll miss them when they're gone. Maybe you'll marry. Maybe you won't. Maybe you'll have children. Maybe you won't. Maybe you'll divorce at 40. Maybe you'll dance the funky chicken on your 75th wedding anniversary. Whatever you do, don't congratulate yourself too much, or berate yourself either. Your choices are half chance. So are everybody else's. Enjoy your body. 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Don't be afraid of it or what other people think of it. It's the greatest instrument you'll

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Accept certain inalienable truths. Prices will rise. Politicians will philander. You too will get old. And when you do, you'll fantasize that when you were young, prices were reasonable, politicians were noble, and children respected their elders. Respect your elders. Don't expect anyone else to support you. Maybe you have a trust fund. Maybe you'll have a wealthy spouse. But you never know when either one might run out. Don't mess too much with your hair, or by the time you're 40, it will look 85. Be careful whose advice you buy, but be patient with those who supply it. Advice is a form of nostalgia.

That goes out to Adrian, the tipper driver this morning. Now, if you want some advice, I think it was all in there. Baz Luhrmann, Everybody's Free to Wear Sunscreen. Now, here comes an absolute dance classic that I do like. Centrebeats 106.5 FM time check, 8:14. We'll do the traffic and the weather after the next two tunes, and I'll give you the text line number as well.

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Our Star to Fall, United Nations Club mix. Right, okay, let's have a look at the traffic and weather. Let's see what's going on. Roads, oh my goodness, all of a sudden it's car park time in Bedford. Coming into Bedford from the north end, Clapham Road, very, very slow moving, which is coming down, all the way out to Milton Ernest, it's slow, I think, this morning. That's around the Brewpoint roundabout, very, very congested there this morning. Also, heading down Elster Road on the other side of town, very slow moving. Heading round by the council offices near the hospital, very slow moving there as well this morning. Everything else is looking okay at the moment. A1M1, just slow southbound as you go down past Luton and Stevenage as normal, but nothing out of the ordinary to report this morning. Your weather today, I'll tell you what, it's cooled down a lot to what it has of late. 21 degrees is your high today. No, 19 is your high today. 21 across UK. Bedford's going to get 19 if we're lucky. It's going to be dry most of the day. There might be an odd shower later on. Winds are lightening up. They were a bit breezy earlier. Now they're lightening up, becoming a bit less windy than what it was yesterday and the day before. That's it. You're up to date. It's 20 past 8 here with Steve on The Breakfast Show, playing you some great tunes in the 90s and some noughties, I think I'm getting this morning as well, like this next one, which is called Pump It Up, here on your favourite radio station with me, Steve-O.

Good morning, it's Caroline saying, Steve-O, have you got Cath Delamar, the Energy 52 mix? That, you know, that really big tune that everybody loved and nobody hears very often? Of course I have. It's in the Steve-O files, it's always in there. Somewhere, I just got to find them. 106.5 FM, this is Interbeats online and on DAB. I'm Steve-O. Good morning. It's The Breakfast Show.

you know what? Yesterday I bumped my head really bad. You know when you stand up under something and you really, really... call it a beauty. The thing that worries me is it hasn't made me any better. It's Lola's theme.

Now, if you fancy catching some 90s club classics this weekend, catch me in the Social Tap from 8. That's Saturday night. The Social Tap, top of the high street, 8 o'clock until 1 a.m. Playing all of the 90s classics, the ones you love, the ones you've been listening to this morning, stuff like that. This is American Dream. I'm Steve-O. 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

Atlas DJ, Better Off Alone. Right, 2020 roads in and around Bedford, just use away of traffic on the rush hour this morning. No accidents or incidents to report anywhere, so it's all good. Keep it like that, please, this morning, if you can. Be much better if it doesn't. No,

No trouble at all. Weather today, we've got 21 degrees as a high across the UK, 19 in Bedford, or across Bedfordshire. The winds are going to ease off a little bit. It's been a bit breezy yesterday and overnight, so they're easing off as we go through the day. Chance of a light shower this afternoon. Nothing too much to worry about. I'm pretty sure it's going to stay dry. There you go. It's 29 just gone. You're right up to date. I've got 9 p.m. till I come with ATV next, and your favourite radio station with me, Stevie, on The Breakfast. I hope you love the tunes this morning. Text line's been a little bit quiet, but I don't mind. It's okay. It means I can relax a little bit. The more you text me, the harder I have to work. So thank you very much. You are kind to me, you are, you really are. So tomorrow night, Social Tap, 8 till 1, that's me.

Oh, that's by ATB, 9 PM till I come. What are you up to this weekend? Anything exciting going on? Are you out and about or just at home? I am revamping my home studio this weekend, ready for a brand new project that I'm starting very, very soon. That's exciting. Tell you more about that when I get a bit closer to it. So revamping my studio this weekend, ready for a brand new project that I'm going to be starting very, very soon. Oh, it's exciting. You don't know what it is, though. I do.

Love Generation. KK's still listening, apparently. I want to say KK, not to be confused with Cool Keith. No, no, no, no. Not Cool Keith. No, no, no. It's Kiosk Karen, KK. Say, yo, Steve, I'm still listening as it's busy Friday. You know Lisa today. Oh, are you by yourself today? Oh, bless you. Next week, I don't care that much, really, do I? Do I sound like I'm bothered? Bothered? No, don't think so. Is everyone working hard this morning? I do hope so. I'm almost finished. 10 minutes left of me, and then French takes over for the mid-morning sessions when it takes you up to lunchtime. The brunch show with Frenchie coming up at 9 o'clock. Then David Clark at 12 with his Flip It and Reverse It. I didn't have a clue yesterday, and I thought his clues that he gave to get them were a bit rubbish yesterday. So if he comes on today, ask him for some easier clues, okay? That's what you need to do. Next one goes out to Lee Sargent, one of his favourites. I know you're listening, Lee. Here's one for you. Do you remember me playing this loads?

Ultra B, Pretty Green Eyes. Absolutely Sergeant this morning on that one. Right, you still got time if you want a shout out from me, Steve-O. Last 9 minutes for me, then Frenchie takes over at 9 o'clock. Of course, you know you line up for the weekdays now. Me, Frenchie, then David Clark. They will update you on who's taken over in the afternoon. It's as simple as that. Rhythm is a Dancer, up next here with me, Steve-O.

dancer.

Right, just a couple more for me. That's Rhythm is a Dancer on the remix. Do like that. Hope you're ready for the weekend. And Monday, we're going to open the Breakfast Club nice and early on Monday morning. So if you want to get involved with the Breakfast Club, you need to text in first thing nice and early. I'm in from 7 on Monday morning. This is Daniel Benningfield. Got to get through this. Two more from me.

Right, boys and girls, that's me about done for your Friday morning feel-good show with Stevie on Breakfast. I'll be back Monday morning bright and early. We are going to be in the arena today. We're going to start the Breakfast Club again at Monday morning. And Tuesday, we're going to start Jukebox Tuesday again. Well, you, the listener, can ask for a tune. I've got it. I'll play it for you, of course. Started that years and years ago. I don't know how many years ago I started that. A long, long time. Jukebox Tuesday back next week. Thank you for your ears, everybody, this morning. I'm out of here. Take care of yourselves. Have a great Friday and have a good weekend. I'll see you Monday morning bright and early at 7 o'clock Monday. Brand new week, brand new tunes.

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0596-951-065. Move your body. It's Friday. It's the 5th. The weekend's here. Marshall Jefferson. Good morning, Raf. Good morning, Tracy. Bonjour. It's French. Good morning, Karen. The kiosk lady.

Good morning, Elijah. How you doing? Yeah. Whether you're raving or misbehaving, we've got you. Start your day the right way.

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How you doing, Bridget?

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Much nicer this morning than it has been. Bring back the sun, Costa del Bedford. Bring it back. How would I enter this? AV Elman, Linford. Don't you wanna?

morning, Two Sugars. How you doing? Good morning, Fact Break. How you doing, Fact Break? Good morning, Platinum. How you doing, Boss Man?

Friday morning mix. French's house, Mikasa Sukasa. My house is your house. DJ Stacy Bass. Good morning to you, Sammy's hat. Let's go.

We just jumped on. French is our 678. Hey, good morning, Burns. Big Leash. Good morning to you. Donna Marie. Good morning to you as well. Let's go. French's house.

Wakey, wakey, rise and shine. It's the home of good music. It's Friday. Out to Grandma, MMA, out to Karen.

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0: 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I would add into this. It's a Bedford thing. Sazza Lee Platinum. Platinum Lee. AKA Bossman. It's called Dark Days.
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0: 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It's a Bedford thing. How you doing, Jamie? Good morning.

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0: tell you what else I'm looking forward to. On the 17th, I'm not going to be in the building. I'm going Ascot for the first time. I'm going to the horses. I'm going suited and booted. Oh, jeez.
1: I want to know who my representing in here.
0: I'm looking forward to that. I've never been to the horses before.
1: Hello.
0: I've never been to the dogs before. I'm going though. Got a fresh crispy suit.
2: Louisiana.
0: Brand new moccasin.
2: Murder on the beat.
0: I'm feeling myself. Bring on the horses.
2: Something for y'all to cut up to, you know.
0: It's Drake.
2: Yeah.
0: It's nice for what?

0: Nice for what? It's Drake. As I was saying, I've never been to the horses before.
1: Gotta hit the club like you hit them mangoes.
0: So Mumsy says, Francis, I'm treating you. And Linooch, we're going to the horses. I said, God damn, Mum, we're going to horses. All right, let me see what's going on out here. And then I looked at the dress code. I've got to wear one of those funny hats. What do you call those funny hats again? Is it top hat? Yeah, them funny hats. I've never worn a top hat in my life. I don't even know how I'm going to look.

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Call me the kid. I like to breakfast and brunch, 8 minutes past 10, into Beast Radio.

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1: So shake your leg Friday. It's all about getting you ready for the weekend. It's all about dancing. It's Omar. It's Zed Bias. Good morning, SJ.

065. Special A, Special A. Apologies. I tell you what, I'm gonna slap my own wrist. How dare the Frenchman? Frenchman, how dare you call Special A man when she says she's 100% woman? She says, morning Frenchie, I am 100% all woman. You keep on saying I'm a man. What's up with that? Special A, I must have got you mistaken. There's somebody else that was a Special A that used to message back in the day, and that was 100% man. He was, right? I knew he was a man, yeah, because I met him. I thought he was the same person. Apologies, Special A. So what did I call you, Special A? What's the special about, and what's the A about? Please talk to me. And I do apologize. Shouts out to you, 100% woman, she says. Into Beast Radio. You know how we do it. Something for everybody. Getting you ready for the weekend. If you wanna dance, jump on the dance floor. On the factory floor. On the gym floor. 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

Whitney. 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Some of you bosses need to leave it out. You're good at being the boss, but you can't dance. No way, you can't. You know those dodgy moves that come out on the Christmas floor? Christmas party. 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You know the dodgiest dancing. Everybody has a right to express themselves. But there's times I've seen people on the dance floor and you just want to say, leave it out, mate. Just leave it out. You know what I mean? You just want to say, leave it out. Leave it out. You know what I mean? It's just, oh my God. Shake a leg Friday. Hey, big shout out to Special A. Right, I feel so bad now. I feel so bad. Special A says, is my stage name. A is for Avril, my first name. Big shout out to you, Avril. Good morning. Good morning to you. Love and respect. And I feel so bad because that is Blacker Mix's partner. So for those that don't know who Blacker Mix is, sadly, he passed away last year. All right. Now, this was a top man. But before I even really jumped on radio and did anything, the first kind of studio I went to, it was Blacker Mix's studio. The man opened up his doors for a lot of me and a lot of young people, showed us a lot of different things as well. So he was on the station as well. He did a show every single Wednesday. All right, between the hours of 10 and midnight, was it 10 and 1 p.m. Absolutely shut it down, man. Blacker Mix, you're gone, but you will never be forgotten, my guy. This one goes out to you.

0: nicest guy you've ever met as well.
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0: Big shouts out to Special A. So the kind of vibe that Blacker Mix was doing every Wednesday was this kind of vibe. You love your sweet reggae music. Make sure you lock in every Sunday. DJ Stacey Bass kicking it off. I tell a lie, Hector Selector kicking it off around 10. Followed by DJ Stacey Bass. Then you got Love Beat. Then you have Apollo. Tanya Stevens. It's a pity. Dirty Dubsters on the remix. Heavy on the bass line. Wanna say good morning to Frank.

So if you're not raving this weekend, I tell you, I'm loving the true life dramas coming out the UK. You can't beat a British drama, let me tell you. Of course, I've been banging on for the last couple of weeks about ITVX's Leave Me, based on a true story, of course. The cab driver, that man was a nasty guy. That still rubbed me the wrong way. That whole thing rubbed me the wrong way. There's another brand new one on Netflix. If you're not doing nothing, can you Netflix and then chilling this weekend? This one is called The Witness. Basically, The Witness is about Rachel McKay. What was her name? Rachel Nichol, who sadly lost her life. Wimbledon Common. I think it was back in 92. All right. So once again, it's based on a true story. It's a UK drama. That's on Netflix. It's out now. Check it out.

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The bangers keep banging. Interbeats Radio. Your number one. Never mind the local area. We do this, we're everywhere. One in a million.

Stars All Flavors. Ten 51. Hard time flies when you're having fun. So next week, Ronnie T, he joins the Interbeats family. Ronnie T, tell Ron, he's been around for many years. I bought so many CDs back in the days, never gave them back. The ones I did buy, a lot came from you, Ronnie. He had a shop on Midland Road. Certain exclusives. It was £20 a CD. That's back in the 90s. Jeez, Ronnie. You were milking us dry back in the 90s, Ronnie. You were definitely milking us dry. £20 a CD. Tell Ron. How would I into this? Out to all my kings. Out to all the queens. Super D.

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1: Thank you very much, Dots. Global music. We're here, we're there, we're everywhere. 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

0: It's a movie.
1: Good morning to Shay by Sheena. How you doing, Sheena?
2: Talk about it. Don't wanna leave without it. Give me a night without it.
1: Yeah.
2: Don't wanna talk about it.
1: Let's talk about it.
2: Wanna leave without it. Give me a night without it.
1: Good morning, Danny.

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We love and appreciate you. Summer Walker, Heart of a Woman, DJ Maporisa, on the ones and twos.

0: No one or two are saying, French, slow it down a bit. I got intentions for tonight. What's your intentions on a Friday night? Big shout out to the missus, man. I saw she brought home some oil yesterday. I see her. It wasn't Johnson & Johnson's baby oil. It was a different oil. But what's your intentions with that oil, missus? 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
1: Yeah, baby. 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
0: I could do with a rub on the knee.
1: Yeah.
0: Come on, babes. 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

07396 951 065. 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

0: How's work today, Dad?
1: 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Where's Mum?
0: Mum's at Frenchie's house.
1: Mum's at Frenchie's house? She better not be shaking a leg.
2: Shake a leg Friday.

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I like it though. Alala. House music. It's a global affair.

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2: Am I wrong?
1: No.
2: For saying that I choose another way.
1: It's the home of good music. Am I wrong?
2: I ain't trying to do what everybody else do.
1: Francis Mercer.
2: Just cause everybody
1: on the Isle of Light edit.
2: We all do. If one thing
1: DC's in the building.
2: I'm far,
1: gonna mic him up in a second.

0: That song, I ain't heard that in a while, David. I heard you playing it yesterday, and I realised I've got the Alala version of that.
1: Oh, very good. Thanks for listening to my show.
0: Yeah, I always lock into your show, Dave. I always lock into your show, Mr. DC, Mr. David Clark, Mr. whatever you want to be called. You know?
1: Been called worse.
0: So, oh, yeah, yeah. Apologies. Your microphone was right down there. We need to hear you, David. We need to hear you.
1: My dulcet tones.
0: Your dulcet tones. So what's going on? What's going on? It's Friday. The weekend's here. Are you raving or are you misbehaving tonight?
1: I'm going to be neither sleeping.
0: Oh.
1: Because
0: oh.
1: I'm old now. So, but I was trying on my summer clothes from last year.
0: Yeah.
1: And I don't mean to brag, but I still fit in my trainers.
0: You still fit the trainers. You're still the same size 9, David. You know, you're still the same size 9. You know, I'm gonna lie, I took my son to Luton the other day to do his theory driving test.
1: Mm-hmm.
0: It was about 45 minutes, but he took about 50 minutes in total.
1: Yeah,
0: right. And the heavens opened up, he started chucking it down. I'm not gonna lie to you, I had the best sleep of my life. Right, it's like I got knocked out. But there's something about rain, DC, that, you know, like, I don't know if it does it for you, but the sound of rain, raindrops on the roof,
1: yeah,
0: it really calms me.
1: I used to drive to the coast in storms and look out on the sea with the lightning and just stay in the car and just hear it all. It was amazing.
0: Oh, you like that? Are you a bit of a storm chaser?
1: No, but I just, like you, I just love the sound of water and stuff, so it's really relaxing.
0: There must be something, there must be a scientific explanation behind, because literally, like, I can't swim. I can't swim, but when I go to the seaside, it's not like I want to jump in and start because I can't swim. But I'll sit there and the waves crashing against you know,
1: yeah,
0: the shore. It just calms me right down.
1: Well, actually, it's because of white noise, and that's what we hear when we're in the womb.
0: Oh,
1: so therefore, it's like it kind of triggers that. So that's why it's nice and calm.
0: Oh, honestly, like, even when I can't sleep, sometimes I have to put on a little YouTube, put on that little sound, and it just calms me. Yeah. Yeah, that's what it's called then, white noise.
1: Yeah, exactly, yeah.
0: Okay, but listen, my guy, it's 11:59, that's it from me. What's going on your show real quick within the next 10 seconds?
1: Flip it, reverse it, record of the week, and also what's on if you want to do anything this weekend with your family or your friends.
0: What's on? Tell me real quick.
1: Loads, and definitely one is a festival, but you'll have to listen to my show.
0: I'm going to be locked in. Stay locked in, guys. That's it from me. See ya. DC's up next.

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0: How are you? This is the Lunchtime Show with myself, David Clark, here on Interbeat every weekday, 12 till 2. Thanks for the last 3 hours of Frenchy Show. Catch him every weekday, 9 till 12. Playing out some absolute bangers today. Coming up in the next 2 hours, you can expect great music, record of the week, my daily music quiz, flip it and reverse it. And in 10 minutes, what's on? So I'm going to let you know what's going on over Bedford and surrounding areas for you, your family, your friends, whatever. Let's go straight into a Rush Hour.

roof on fire. We gon' boogie, oogie, oogie, jiggle, wiggle, and dance like the roof on fire. 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

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You listen to David Clark on Interbeats 106.5 FM. Hope you're well. We're going to play one more song. And then, if you're interested in going out tonight, tomorrow and Sunday, friends, family, whatever, stay tuned. But now, we've got the amazing Gloria Estefan. Rhythm's going to get you.

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1: Do you know what? 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If you just tuned in, it's 20 past 12 on the 5th of June. I hope you're well. 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Enjoying your lunch? I had to stuff mine down before I got onto the studio, because someone's got to entertain you while you're eating your lunch. Anyway, we're going to do what's on today. So I'm going to go Friday, Saturday, Sunday and take your pick. So tonight, if you're a Radiohead fan, Just Radiohead, the band, tribute band, are playing all things Radiohead at the Bedford Esquires at 7:30 tonight. Tickets are £15. That should be a really good show. Then on Saturday, we've got Ian Stone is looking for the Wow. He's a comedian and he'll be playing his show at the Quarry Theatre at 7:30. Tickets £20. That's tomorrow, Saturday. Also Saturday, our breakfast show's very own DJ Steve-O. He's playing at the Social Tap at 8 p.m. till late, playing 90s and noughties. That's the top of the high street. Free entry, of course. Also, Saturday until Saturday the 14th, Sunday the 14th, Great Big Green Week events at the Bedfordshire Libraries. So throughout Great Big Green Week, which is this weekend starting, you can take part in nature-themed treasure hunts and rhyme time sessions at all libraries in Bedford Borough. So that'd be a really good one for the family. Then Saturday and Sunday, we've got the Eid Festival. Addison Howard Park at 1 o'clock till 8 o'clock tonight, at night time. Free. 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There'll be fun fair rides, family entertainment, free football coaching sessions, a FIFA tournament, raffle prizes, on-stage competitions and free activity zone. And more. Wow. So that is at Addison Howard Park. Tomorrow 1 till 8 and Sunday 1 till 8. Going on to Sunday, we've got yoga and well-being in the park to do with Great Big Green Week. Yoga and well-being in the park offering a free accessible day of more than 20 yoga and wellness activities for all ages and abilities in the Bedford Park at 10 a.m. till 7 p.m. and that's free as well. And lastly, we've got poetry. We've got the Read Poet Society, monthly reading of poems reflecting for the season. This month's theme is conversations. The Eagle Bookshop at the top of us is in St. Peter Street and tickets are free, but you'll need to book via the Place website. Have you got all that? Blimey, if you had anything you wanted me to reread, let me know. Or what are you up to? 07396 951 065. Let me know what you're doing. If you're doing a gig, if you're going to something you want to big up, let me know.
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Normally I talk over the last part, but there's no way I'm talking over the Queen. So emotional, Whitney Houston here on Interbeats 106.5 FM. I wish she was here, that'd be awesome. We've got two more songs before Flip It and Reverse It. 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

Ready for the weekend. Calvin Harris, still my favourite album of his, definitely. 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It is just about 12:40 on the 5th of June, and that means there's only one thing. This is where I take three songs, I flip and reverse them, and you have to guess the name of the song and artist just for a bit of fun. And yeah, just while you're sipping your tea. So what we're going to do is I'm going to play it, then I'll give you a clue, then play it again. And just before 1 o'clock, we'll give you the answers. So let's have a first listen. Flipping and reverse.

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1: If you think you know the answers, 0739695106 5. 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So it's weakness, possibly. Let's have another listen.

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1: If you think you know the answer, 07396951065. 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Have a think. I'm going to play the song and we'll have another listen. And for those of you who have got head scratching, this one's for you.
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I need a painkiller. I really do. Armin van Helden versus Butter Rush. If you've just joined us, we are in the middle of Flip It and Reverse It. We've got James in Kent, all the way down in Kent. Hello, he's got one right. Faye in Rushton's got zero. Keep trying. Peter in Kempston's got two. Glenn in Bedford's got 2.5. And Danny in Bedford has 2 as well. Keep trying. Okay, 07396 951065. And the clue is weakness, possibly. Flip it and

That was Go, the Chemical Brothers here on Interbeats 106.5 FM. We are going to play Flip It and Reverse It just for the last time. Then I'm going to play a song and give you the answers. So remember, it is Weakness, possibly, and it's 07396 951065. We do have people getting close. It's not Don't Look Back in Anger. Good guess. Danny has been improved to 2.5. Simon in Clapham's got 1.5. Glenn in Bedford's got 2.5. Peter in Kempton's got 2. Faye in Rushton's got 1. And James in Kent has 2 as well. So think Weakness, possibly. Flip it and reverse it.

That was your last go. 0739695105. You can WhatsApp and you can text. We're going to play one more song. So you've got 3 minutes and 30 seconds.

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You make me laugh. Laugh, I was almost... No, we're eating. Right, let's go for the answers. Put you all out of your misery. Flipping and reversing. Shanks and Bigfoot, sweet like chocolate. Chocolate weakness, possibly. Finding a way in the dark. Flipping and reversing. Oasis, cigarettes and alcohol. Possibly a weakness.

0: into Beats 106.5. That's Sax Fleur East. It's 1 o'clock on the 5th of June, and you listen to David Clark, lunchtime show every weekday, 12 till 2. Well done to everyone who played Flip It, Reverse It. Well done to the one person, Danny, you got all three. Yeah, show off, well done. Well done to everyone else, and all the silent listeners out there as well. Don't go anywhere, because this hour we've got 20 past, we've got Record of the Week. Last time I get to play Conductor. And then at 22, I'm going to do the What's On again, because everyone's texting in saying, what was that one you said, David? It went a bit quick. So I'll tell you about what's going on today, tomorrow and Sunday for you and your family and your friends.
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here at 106.5 FM into Beats, we see in its natural habitat the lesser-spotted David of the Clark variety. Constantly on the lookout for new beats, the David surveys its environment with its head nodding and its foot tapping. He has indeed picked a seriously epic

one of my favourite rappers and lyricists of all time, Queen Latifah, featuring Money Love there, Ladies First. What a tune. You listened in to Beats on 106.5 FM. It's almost 10 past one on the 5th of June. I hope you're well. Not long to go, it's Friday. If you want to get involved, 07396 951065. I'm going to play two more songs, then we've got Record of the Week. If you missed it for the last 4 days, stay tuned.

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Zoo. Shakira here on Interbeats 106.5 FM. I really like that song. Probably associate it with Zootropolis 2, which is out on Disney Plus, because it is a really good film. My son watches it all the time, and do you know what? I don't mind. It's really good. It is 18 minutes past one on the 5th of June. You listen to David Clark, I've just said that. And it's the lunchtime show. It's the last one of the week. Whee! But it's also the last record of the week played this week. Boo! And this week I've been playing In Your Arms Conductor, CONDUCTA. If you like drum and bass, you like liquid, you like that vibe, go and check out Conductor and let's have a listen.

It's almost 1:30 on 5th of June. It's David Clark here on Interbeats 106.5 FM for your lunchtime show every Monday to Friday, 12 till 2. Coming up after me, 2 till 4 is SJ, then Glen C, 4 till 6, 6 till 8 is KC, finishing off with Reloaded 8 till 12, so don't go anywhere. Bit of something for everyone on here. And I have heard your text, so I will read the what's on again in 10 minutes. Thanks for letting me know. 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

Save me, Ollie Mers here on Interbeats 106.5 FM. Now, I did What's On, what about what's going on tonight, the weekend, and you wanted me to read it out again. So I've got this very classic piece of music. So coming up tonight, we've got Just Radiohead tribute band, All Things Radiohead, Bedford Esquires at 7:30 p.m. Tickets are £15. Tomorrow, we've got the comedian Ian Stone is looking for the new Wow at the Quarry Theatre at 7:30. Tickets £20. You've also got on Saturday, you've got our very own DJ Stevo. He's going to be playing at the Social Tap from 8 p.m. till late, playing all 90s and noughties at the top of the high street. Entry is free. Then this weekend to next weekend is the Great Big Green Week. 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Talking to family, we've got the Eid Festival Friday. What we got? I can't read my own writing. 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Then on Sunday, we've got the Great Big Green Walk, yoga and wellbeing in the park. 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Lastly, we've got poetry, Read Poet Society monthly reading of poems reflecting the season. 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

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I didn't realise the time, it's 4 minutes to two. SJ's in the house. We're having a bit of a laugh. She's got a great show coming up for you, and I would have asked her to tell me, but we ran out of time. 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I'm going to play one more song, Jamelia Superstar, going straight over to that. If SA could stop laughing. And I want to say thank you for the whole week, and I'll be back same time on Monday.

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Good afternoon, good people. You're back with me, SJ, for the ICU show for the next 2 hours, 2 till 4. Thank you very much to the very capable David Clark for the last 2 hours of fun. So stay locked in. You're going to have a joyous show. It's Friday Funk Day. So we've got everything funky, rare groove, and reggae. But we need you to get involved in the show today. So if you're around and you're listening, you're at work, at home, or maybe out shopping, and you can drop a text to let me know, that would be great, on 07396951065. 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And we're going to kickstart the show with a track called Bail Me Out. And this is a DJ Rogers track.

0: breezing into the Friday funk show with tunes like that, but we're going to certainly wrap up the tempo with the next track by The Meters, The Hand Clapping Song. 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Thanks very much for Julie for texting in already. Yes, thank you for your ears locked and listening. Always a pleasure to have you.
1: Thank you.

Yes, people, give yourselves a clap. You've got to the end of a week. It might have been stressful. Hopefully it hasn't. And you're looking forward to a wonderful weekend. So the payback of having a hard weekend, hard week, is to have a good weekend. And that's the next track coming from me. James Brown is The Payback. Ooh! Mm. Ah, I like it. Hey! Friday funk. Woo!

Yes, that was The Payback by the undeniable and the legendary James Brown. Next track coming from you, Talkin' Talkin'. Yes, that's the track.

Yes, and that is what is Hit the Tower of Power. Apologies for the little gremlins. I went off, but I came back. I'm back, and back with Coffee is the Colour is your next track by the wonderful Roy Ayres.

Big shouts going out to Vicky and Harvey. Love you guys. Enjoy a relaxing day.

Coffee is the Color, Royez. That track still sounds fresh to me. And you're joining me on the ICU show for some funk and rare groove today. Yes, it's Friday. We've got to have a funky Friday. So the next track, hopefully you'll do some stepping with me, because that's the next track coming up by Barbara Sandy. Ooh, what a tune. Love, love, love this. Don't forget, you can get involved in the show today by texting in on 07-396-951065. Thank you very much for the texts coming in. Thank you to David. Thank you to Sandy. Thank you to Carly. Yeah, keep the texts coming in. Yeah, you're liking the Friday funk? Wonderful. Anything funky goes.

What a tune. I think I'll do some stepping. Do you know what? That track was making me think. You know how some things aren't for you, or you're waiting for things to happen, but it's not happening. Maybe it's time to do some stepping. If you're not enough for somebody or something, and they're telling you, or you're doing something, and people are like, you know what? Just do you. Do some stepping. Do some stepping, people.

And that track was by Sandy Barber. Love, love that track. 8 minutes long, I love that track. And as I said, if things aren't for you, do some stepping. If you're not enough, huh, you're more than enough, trust me. And that's the next track coming up. It's called Not Enough.

And this shouts out, it's to all of the Harper Centre team and crew, everybody working there. Great place to go and shop. Coffee, snacks, there are gift shops and even a fitness centre. So head on down to the Harper Centre in Bedford.

A mist track is not enough, as I said. This is a two-soul fusion organ house mix. Awesome. Louis Vega's got a touch on this. Josh Milan, two-soul fusion, a whole little lineup. Fantastic. But let me give a shout-out to those listeners in America. Yes, into Connecticut. Hi, Connie. Hi, Cappy. Hi, Morris. How you doing, guys? And also all the way out there in Ohio. Hi to Olive Clark and to Tanisha. Keep the texts coming in on 07396951065. Let me know what you're doing this weekend, or let me just say hi. Say hi. Let me shout you out. Hi to Sadie all the way over in Sandy. Sadie and Sandy. Blessings.

can't believe it's already 4:45. Sorry, 2:45 on Friday, the 5th of June. Yes, yes. Already 45 minutes of the show's gone. So, so quick. So many tunes and so little time. So we're going to bring in the next track called Makio. And this is from Clive from Accounts, coming next.

And let me take the time to cut in and give a big shout out to Stephanie and Cliff all the way out there in Putney. Yes! Glad for your ears. Stay locked and listening because I have a little bit of reggae coming for you. Sending you both big love.

Yes, you're locked into Interbeats 106.5 FM with me, SJ. I've been on since 2, so where have you been? Let me know that you're locked and listening. You can text in on 07396951065. 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Yes, for all of your musical needs, stay locked into Interbeats 106.5 FM. And we're going to switch it up slightly with a track by Tony Allen. And this one's definitely got that funky Friday feel. You're locked into Interbeats with me, SJ.

Yes, that was Asiko by the wonderful Tony Allen, and that was a Black Voices Revisited 10th Anniversary Edition. What a tune. You didn't need to know what they were saying. I picked up something about his daughter. Not going to lie, I did pick that up. But yes, for those of you who know, welcome to the ICU show here on a Friday, Funky Friday. Anything that's a little bit funky, Hammond organs, I'm playing. But my show I use to highlight the plight. Of the Black community, where and the transatlantic slave times, that over 20 million people lost their lives. Yes, I will say that because the number can keep going up, because we'll never know. But this is something that happened over 450 years and we're still living with the effects today. And if we don't address it, then we're still going to make the same mistakes. It's equality for all, and while we haven't got that, I will continue to say Black Lives Matter.

find me on Instagram, Sharon, SJDE_123. Yes, time to educate. We can't go there in ignorance and say, well, I wasn't taught that at school. There was many things we weren't taught at school, but we're fasting ourselves with it today. Time to educate. And if you need to know, listen to this track. I play every show and I will continue to do that to educate the majority. Unfortunately, the minority know about this, but it needs to be the majority to change. To change. This track is called Black Lives Matter by Esperado from London to Lagos, featuring Della Sasumi. What a voice.

West Africa in the late 1400s. More than 12 million men, women, and children were kidnapped and transported to the New

0: ask yourself this question. If you could choose to be black or white, which would you choose? Be honest with yourself, because one is an easier route and the other might be harder, but it's a whole lot cooler.
1: The suffering of the diaspora.
0: Just saying.
1: Abolition.

0: Big up to DJ Dave, who said, I taught him something. He heard me yesterday talking about the plight of the black community and the difference between All Lives Matter and Black Lives Matter. He said that I educated him, because he would have said All Lives Matter. But when I made it a point of, we're looking for equality because we don't have that, he understood and now stands by the statement, Black Lives Matter until we're all equal. Yes, Digital Dave. And for those of you that don't know, that's David Clark. Fellow Interbeats DJ. Okay, people, are you ready? Are you ready? Because we're going to switch it up. We're going to switch up the genres. I'm going to take you to my reggae folder. Yes, I promised. Friday funk, reggae, rare groove, anything funky. So we're going to start off with a Frankie Paul track. Yes, for the little reggae section that I'm going to play now. Are you ready? Boom.
1: What a dance night.
0: This one's going out to Bevlin Hibbert and Eichelin Hibbert. To all the Hibbert family. Aeon, Delrose, I'll see you later.

0: Yes, and that was Frankie Paul, Are You Ready? You're here for the mix of a little bit of reggae coming through. Next track is going to be called Golden Hen by Tenor Shaw. This is going out to all the Caribbean seniors.
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0: 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Bam, bam, hey yo.
1: Rewind cause I can, rewind cause I can.
0: Different style, different fashion, you know?
1: Yes, your bam bam.

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Good, I'm glad they are. They're bringing the same memories for me of nostalgia, feel like jumping. But after that track, you better take it easy. 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And that's the next track coming from. I love this name. It's just a strong, strong Caribbean name. Hopeton Lewis. 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

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Yes, I don't worry about nothing anymore. Yes, and that way I can bring it home peacefully every time. And that's the next track coming. We're switching out. This is an Alice Russell track, Bring It Home. Ooh, I told you. You're here locked into the ICU show for Funky Friday. Anything funky goes.

can't have a funk hour, 2 hours without having any James Brown. There Was a Time, what a tune. I was having a conversation just yesterday to a youngster, and we were talking about parties back in the day. They don't even know about Wallpaper Rubdown. I kid you not. I was talking to a 20-year-old, 21-year-old. Ask them, you know about Wallpaper Rubdown? They have missed out on so much fun. I am just saying. Woo-wee. And if they did, they'd be partying and getting down every week. Yeah, that's how it used to roll back in the day. Christmas time was party every day around someone's house, every day. I remember sleeping next to speakers being covered with coats. Covered with coats, yeah. Those were the good times. Bring them back.

on a reel, it was the COVID generation that really missed out on that interaction of having those house parties, because it felt like after lockdown, there ain't no more house parties going on. Just saying.

Yes, that was Party and Get On Down. I'm going to give this a special shout out to Alosi and to Nairobi. Blessings to you. Hope you're both doing well. We're going to switch up slightly with a track by Alice Russell. Bring It Home is your next track. I can't believe it's already 3:33 and it is the 5th of June. Whatever you're doing, whether you're sitting in the car waiting for somebody to come out of school, or whether you're at work watching the clock go down because it's Friday, I'm here and I hear you. So let's bring you back to reality, back to where you are, but having fun.

Yes, that was Alice Russell, Bring It Home. Love that. We're bringing it home today for sure. For those who've been working all week and off this weekend, whoop, whoo. For those who've been off all week and working this weekend, don't worry, I'll be joining you tomorrow. I'm working tomorrow. But you know what? If there wasn't so much hate going on in the world, love would bring us all back together. For sure. Yes! And that's your next track coming by the wonderful Mr. Roy Ayers. Already played one of his tracks today, but he's so good, you can play him all day long. Remember, you're locked into Interbeats on the ICU show with me, SJ, every Wednesday, Thursday, Friday, 2 till 4. Yes. So if you're ever feeling down, put

mixing smoothly in, haha, as I played that track earlier. So good, I played it twice, but thank you to DJ Jan, my producer, and also I was playing that.

If you've been loving the tunes that you've been hearing, you can stay locked and listening, because after me, 4 till 6 is Glenn C, then 6 till 8 is KC, then the big bad duo, Reloaded, 8 till midnight. Woo! 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

and we're down to the last 15 minutes of the show. So let's make sure we get a few more tunes rolling in before we hand over to the wonderful, gorgeous smelling Mr. Glenn C. Yes. So you can text in. Let me know you're still here on 07396951065. Thank you very much for all those that have texted in, from Danny, from Nigel to Jules. Pleasure having you all with me. And let's keep the good tunes rolling. La Tombola is the next track coming through by the wonderful Arup Roy remix. Turn it up time. It is the 5th of June and it is 15:46. That's 3:46. Hopefully you've had a great day. I have. And that's all for you lovely listeners that have been locked in, listening, messaging in, keeping up my morale. Thank you for your ears and thank you for your text fingers.

Oh, down to the last few tunes. What a show. Thank you for your ears. Thank you. I've had fun. Thank you for the texting in, keeping me going. And don't forget, stay locked, because you've got the wonderful Glenn C after me. Yes, and then don't forget, you got KC after him. What's not to like? So I'm finishing off the last few tracks. The next track we've got coming up is from the Average White Band. Yes, that wonderful Scottish band who took the world by storm, and everybody to this day still thinks they're black. Oh no, oh no. And this track is called Stop the Rain. Woo! And that beginning, can anybody tell me that intro? Let me take it back. Ooh, who's used that? Text in and let me know. 07396951065. Once more. Mm-mm-mm-mm. I gave you a hint. Mm. Take care. Till next week.

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Guess what? It's Friday. See what? It's Friday. Good afternoon. It's the weekend almost. I'm excited. I'm going to name this show Simply Bangers, I think. Drive Time Bangers. Kickstart your weekends. Yet again, how good was SJ? Take a curtsy, madam. She's back next Wednesday from 2. Have a great weekend. So the usual rules apply if you want to come and say hi. 07396 95 106.

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Good afternoon. Happy Friday. Less gas bill. Say that again. Less gas bagging. 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

All these tracks are fresh. This is Jimmy Page. Feel the beat. Actually, I lie. That last one was...

So another check on the roads, usual traffic, usual places, end of Bedford Road, Ampthill Road, London Road, all around that area. And the Great Ouse Way, both ends. That's the Sainsbury's end and the Biddingham end. Coming out of town on St. Neots Road, approaching the 421.

So let's take a look at the weather quickly, shall we? It's just gone 5 p.m. Highs today about 18, lows 11, 40% chance of the wet stuff about 6 p.m. and then through the early hours of the morning. On Saturday, highs of 18, lows of 10. A little bit of the wet stuff as well. Not too much in the way of sunshine. Similar to Sunday as well, highs of 21. The outlook for next week, early part of next week, is a lot more unsettled. Cloud, sunshine and rain with highs of 18-ish and lows of 9.

Out to our very own Apollo Dan. How are you doing, mate? Some old school trance, classic trance, finally. Maybe, no.

to differ, Dan. Heard and Fits. Can't get enough. It's a house track. Yeah, there's some trance mixes of it as well.

And finally, for those of you who just gotta have house music, music.

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I think we're all nice and loud and clear. Kicking off with a Bedford artist, Jason Luha, a track called In Your Dreams. 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

straight out of that into this. Brooksy, Love's Gonna Get Your Baby, Jocelyn Brown. Loads of big tunes on the tonight's show. So keep it locked. 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

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That's a bit louder.

over there in Viva España. 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Says, turn the mic up, mate. 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Brooksy's remix. 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Love this. 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
1: 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If you see something that doesn't look right, please alert a member of staff. 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
0: Say it. Sorted.

from a drum and bass producer, actually. He goes by the name of Simply Tony. A track called Clutch Free. It's got a little 4-4 track I play a little bit later as well. Got that old school feeling to it. So good stuff. Breaking new music. That's what it's all about on a Friday. Pushing music forward. MF.

Experiment in Tom, that's the name of the producer. Featuring Leon, it's called Life Spark. Quality music, like the first time I ever heard Inner City Life by Goldie. Pushing the boundaries of UKG forward. That's what we like. Shout to Sean Harvey doing the same. Gotta drop a new tune in our sets, even when we play old school. Has to be done, doesn't it, bruv? Can't keep playing them same old tunes. Can't do it. Shout out to Viper. You can check his page on Facebook, MC Viper, that is. The legend. He's always on about pushing music forward. If we don't do it, the scene will die.

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1: It's called the Expedition X.

wasn't the radio. That was me skipping a mix. Rare it happens, but it does happen. I thought, why not? Let's go back. And why not? SL2, Way In My Brain, from way back when. Out to Mark, out to Ollie, all those that were there.

0: Mama said, Mama said, Mama said,
1: Mama said. Some
0: new tunes.
1: Landa
0: told me, please.
1: Foundation remix.
0: Don't buy
1: into a classic SL2. Wait in my brain from that. Into this Tubby T Z Bias on the remix. Yeah. Tales from the Hood.

definitely a tune I'm going to be dropping down there. Shout out to Lou, shout out to Jen, shout out to the whole family, the Flute family. Catch me down there tomorrow night. Also, on your radio tomorrow before that, 6 till 8, filling in for the DJ, Goose. My homeboy Alex. Looking forward to that, 6 till 8, a little garage takeover. Well, he plays garage anyway, so won't be much different. Looking forward to that one.

Must let Frenchie know he's got a doppelganger. It's in a track called Two Barrels by a guy called Frenchie. Not our Frenchie though. Another Frenchie, one from up north, I think. A bit of bassline for you. A set called Two Barrels. Up next, something from A Parachute. It's a remix of Yeah Yeah. From, I think, Red Light, I do believe. It's a remix. Up next, a couple of 4/4 tracks in the mix at the moment. Just warming you up for your weekend here on Interbeats. Hopefully it'll be a bit warmer this weekend. Certainly you aim to warm up next week though. Catch the feeling Friday.

a little track called Can You Feel It? It's yet another remix, this time by Hutcher, formerly of the So Solid Crew on the remix, giving it the garage flavour. That's got Stormzy and a couple of MCs on. Casilda, must be World Cup time. Only a week to go, you know. Wow.

just a week to go. In the meantime, this weekend, keep it locked into Beats FM. I'm out here. Keep it locked. Remember, I'm back tomorrow covering for DJ Goose, 6 till 8pm. And you can catch me down at the Fruit, 8:30, through to about 1 in the morning.

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It's time for the Reloaded Show. That means it's Friday night, 8 o'clock. Got some bangers and new tunes for you tonight. And we've got a special guest, and I'll announce her when she's on.

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inside. 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Girl, you're shy, wearing lights, camera. 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

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And I'm not really one of those dudes that does that voice. I just felt like clearing my throat.

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